a friend one time. At least I thought I did. Taking that man in my house, getting my food over my table that I couldn't afford. He come to me. He said, "Johnny, I ain't got no place to stay." I said, "Yes, man. Come to my house. I'll get you a place to stay. And a bed to sleep in that I couldn't afford." When I found out my wife, now mad about it, like Al Capone. When I warned you one time, next time I warn you, I'm gonna use my gun on you, 'cause I'm mad with ya. I'm mad with ya, like Al Capone.

0: Coming way down here. 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
1: I'll be right.

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0: Here we go. No title. The machine's on. Miles, where are you going to work now?
1: Right here.
0: Okay, because if you move back, we don't get you.
1: When I play, though, I'm going to raise my horn a little bit.
0: Okay, just you four guys in this, right, Miles? Ready?

You know when there's a party going on? I mean, there's a party in the house, you know? And you get these people who are standing with their asses to the wall. Boy, it freaks me out, you know? It freaks me out. We gotta do something about it. We gotta groove your thing. And it sounds like this.

pretty soon, but I promised myself, like you ought to promise yourself, when somebody you love has gone up to

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It might be your mother. Oh, it sure has been my father. And it's been my brother, too. But I'm talking about my sister. She was with me all day today. And she wanted me to tell you fellas something special. Just for you. She said, hey!

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If the shoe don't fit you, you don't have to wear it. But let me tell you something. We're getting tired.

to the way in which he feels that he is simply all of a piece with it and not something that is in it, and with a barrier around him through which messages have to get and then their decisions have to be made up. Someone when they hesitate, when they stop the chills. So the attitude of Munyan or Munyan is the unblocked mind, where it doesn't hesitate ever. Just as the river doesn't hesitate when it flows, and just when you clap your hand or hand, the sound comes out without hesitation. And when the moon rises, the water doesn't wait to reflect it. It reflects it instantly. So that instant reflection, or it's a kind of resonance, is what is looked for as a response of the individual to his environment. And he does this to the degree that he knows himself to be one with his environment.